city and the tower which the children of men built. The Lord said, Behold, the people is one. And this they begin to do, which they have imagined to do. And they confound their language, but they never understand. So the Lord scattered them abroad. And they left off to build. Therefore is the name of it called...